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3: I care about love and how I feel. I care about dreams and making them real.

Ladies and gentlemen, I'm just getting back from the tour. I got one thing to say, man. Guitar, please. 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That's my drummer.